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People like Frank Sinatra, Billie Holiday, Nat King Cole. 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

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We had fun on the schoolyard swings. We exchanged graduation rings one lovely yesterday.

0: This is what matters. This is beyond X's and O's. This is the difference mutual respect makes. This is what character looks like. This is what defines us in California. This is sportsmanship. School sports. It's not the outcome that matters most, but the way the games are played.
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the whippoorwill. 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

C'est si bon de se dire des mots doux, des petits rien du tout.

Hey there, it's Matt Taylor, host of Memories in Melody. I'm often asked to describe the kind of music we play, and I tell you it varies from artists like Billie Holiday to Tony Bennett, from Nat King Cole to Harry Connick Jr. It's the ballads that emerged from the jazz age and the blues that survived the Depression to the big band tunes that won the war. 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

KCEA Atherton Redwood City. A broadcast service of the Sequoia Union High School District. 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A California distinct.

Hello again. You're swinging down the lane with David Miller. Our station in the spotlight today is KSJE, broadcasting from the campus of San Juan College in Farmington, New Mexico. Some weeks ago, we filled an hour with songs from 1917, 100 years ago. There are so many that I've planned part two of a review of these century-old tunes. Some will be familiar to you. Others have been lost to obscurity. We start with a blues number, the Livery Stable Blues, which, when it was recorded originally by the original Dixieland Jazz Band, included farm sound effects. In the 1930s, Bunny Berrigan's band resurrected the tune, did away with the sound effects, and produced a solid swing tune with Bunny featured on trumpet.

We have a song that made its debut in 1917 and came back 22 years later to rise in the hit parade to the number 2 position, actually scoring in the top 10 for 9 successive weeks in 1939. It's a silly little song that captured the attention of millions of listeners when Horace Heidt recorded it. Here is his version of Little Sir Echo.

Hello, hello, hello again. While we're in a silly mood, we call on Johnny Mercer to amuse us with a song that Clarence Williams wrote in 1917. Williams, an African-American pianist born in Louisiana, joined a vaudeville group while still in his teens, and not too long after that began writing songs and even started his own music publishing business. He was the composer of that classic tune, Ain't Gonna Give Nobody None of My Jelly Roll. And he gave us this next tune that is given a joyful reading by Johnny Mercer. It's Ugly Child.

my family used to sing to me when I was quite small. Naturally, they thought I would improve and mellow with age. First date, what did the chick lay on me?

An interesting team combined their talents for a song that endures to this day, the song Till the Clouds Roll By, which later served as the title of a movie based loosely on the life of its composer, Jerome Kern. His collaborator on the 1917 song was P.G. Wodehouse, Sir Pelham Grenville Wodehouse, born in England, died on Long Island, New York, at the age of 93. Wodehouse was a humorist who was renowned for his short stories and books about Jeeves, a fictional butler. We think of the song Till the Clouds Roll By as a jaunty little piece, but Mel Torme gives it quite a different treatment, which allows us an excellent opportunity to absorb the song's lyric.

0: Till the Clouds Roll By, Mel Torme on the vocal.
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0: We're reprising melodies that were popular when they were introduced 100 years ago. Coming up, the answer to last week's trivia question. Remember? I asked you to name a popular song that was based on a theme by Frédéric Chopin. The song, I'm Always Chasing Rainbows, which borrows from Chopin's Fantaisie Impromptue, a piano composition that he wrote in 1834. In 1917, it acquired lyrics by Joseph McCarthy, and Harry Carroll was listed as the composer when it was published that year, but we know that Mr. Chopin deserves at least part of the credit. Today we hear a version by the Harry James Orchestra, recorded in 1946, the vocals by Buddy DeVito, and we hear Harry's horn after the vocal refrain.

while in town to visit a structure that had served as the home of Scott Joplin for a couple of years. It has been turned into a museum honoring this prolific ragtime composer. They had a player piano in the living room of the home, and I was encouraged to sit down and play some of his music that he himself had played for a piano roll. I don't recall which of his rags I played. Maybe this one, which he wrote in 1917. It's the old Miss rag, and we hear Joplin himself playing the melody.

0: With the exception of the Scott Joplin piano role, we've been listening to later interpretations of 100-year-old songs so far. I'll change the routine a bit to include a recording that was actually made in 1917 by Marion Harris, a vaudeville performer who gained fame both in New York and in England. Tragically, she died in a New York City hotel fire in 1944. Today we hear her recording of a tune that gained national attention. She sings, "They go wild, simply wild over me."
1: I hate to talk about myself, but here's one time I must. Your confidence I'll trust. I'll have to speak on both. It's funny how I get the boys I never try at all.

In 1917, composer Victor Herbert wrote music for a stage production, Eileen. The hit song from that show was Thine Alone. Over the years, it was favored by operatic singers, including James Melton, Eleanor Stieber, and Mario Lanza. We don't typically feature opera stars on this program, so instead I'll offer you an interpretation of the song by Bing Crosby.

0: 100 years ago, the United States entered World War I. Inevitably, there were songs written about the war's impact on life in the military and on the home front. "Pack Up Your Troubles in Your Old Kit Bag" was actually written in England in 1915, but became a big hit in the U.S. when the Americans entered the war. We jump ahead to World War II, when Bing Crosby's younger brother Bob enlisted in the U.S. Marines and led a band made up of his fellow servicemen. In 1945, he made a V-disc, one of those records that were sent to American servicemen all over the world. His small group was referred to as the Bobcats, and its members, as far as I can tell, were civilians rather than fellow servicemen. The band included Yank Lawson on trumpet, Hank D'Amico on clarinet, and Boomy Richmond on tenor. Crosby and Martha Tilton introduced the song that was originally a hit in World War I.
1: You know, it wouldn't be much fun making a V-disc without a V-mail. As far as V-mails are concerned, I guess I'm a regular slot machine manipulator because I lean to Tilton. The surprise fellow is Martha Tilton, who was nice enough to come over and make some records with us. How are you, Martha?
2: I'm fine, thanks, Bob, and it's really fun being able to make these V-discs with you and the fellas. And, now we'd like to do a little tune for you called... What is the name of this next number we're going to do, Bob?
1: Pack Up Your Troubles in Your Old Kit Bag and Smile, Smahile.
2: Smahile, that's it.
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We have one more song from 1917 that has a direct connection to the war that was raging in Europe. The American Quartet, that's what they called themselves, reflect the fact that many American servicemen were leaving for foreign shores. The quartet sings, "Goodbye, Broadway, hello, France."

0: Goodbye, Broadway. Hello, France. Sung by the American Quartet.
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0: Here's this week's trivia question. A female pianist was composer of one of Benny Goodman's most exciting big band instrumentals. Name the composer and the song title. Answer next week. If you think you know the answer and want to enter our contest, go to swingingdownthelane.com. Click on Trivia Time. Now back to the top hits of 1917. We have one that was written by Joseph McCarthy, Howard Johnson, and James Monaco, and originally sung by Ada Jones and Billy Murray. It was reprised by Betty Hutton in 1945. It was the same year when the film Nob Hill was released, when Vivian Blaine sang it. Let's hear the Hutton interpretation.

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We'll hear a chorus sing the 1917 song, The Old Gray Mare. You tell me who the leader is. Ready?

0: Did you come up with the name of the leader of that chorus? Did you say Mitch Miller? Sorry, but it wasn't Mitch. It was a sound-alike group under the direction of Art Mooney. It seems apparent that Mooney's record label, noting the huge success of Miller's LPs, persuaded Art Mooney to go and do likewise. I won't ask you to identify the next vocalist. I'll tell you in advance that it's Pearl Bailey, and she's going to tell us all about the Beale Street Blues. And where is Beale Street located? In the home of longtime resident W.C. Handy, Memphis, Tennessee. Go to Memphis today, and you'll be able to stroll along that fabled street, stopping it at any of at least four venues to hear blues or rock and roll or who knows what. Or wait till May when you can partake of the Beale Street Music Festival. With all that background, let's hear what Pearl Bailey has to say about this iconic boulevard.
1: I've seen the lights of gay Broadway, Old Market Street

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And darling, so many are the places that the pearl has been. That's English. My, my, take my advice, folks. See Beale Street first. You'll see pretty browns and beautiful gowns. You'll see tailor-maids and hand-me-downs. You'll meet honest men and pickpocket skill. You'll find that business never closes till somebody gets killed. You'll see hog-nosed restaurants, chitlins cafes. You'll see jugs that tell of bygone days and places once

If Beale Street could talk, if Beale Street could talk, married men would have to take the beers and walk. Except one or two who never drink booze, and the blind man on the corner sings the Beale Street blues. I'd rather be here than any place I know. Yes, I'd rather be here than any place I know. It's gonna take the sergeant for to make me go. I'm going down by the river, maybe by and by.

We have a fun song from 1917 that, to my knowledge, never achieved any lasting fame, though it was very popular when it was introduced. We hear Harry McDonough and Olive Kline sing "Wait Till the Cows Come Home." And this recording from 100 years ago includes the occasional moo plus cowbells.

Richard Whiting, Margaret Whiting's father, wrote many songs over the years, including one called Some Sunday Morning. He wrote the music, Gus Kahn and Raymond Egan contributed the lyrics. We'll hear it in its original form as recorded in 1917 by Joseph C. Smith's orchestra. As was the custom in those days, the Victor record plays through Richard Whiting's melody and then introduces another song in hopes that people will like it enough to seek out the sheet music at their local store. The other song is titled Where the Morning Glories Grow. It was written by the same songwriting team. Listen for that scrap of music because I'll follow it up with an updated version by Bing Crosby.

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You've heard of Venus and Cleopatra. Here comes the queen of them all. I see you're dazzled, that you're bewildered, and you're beginning to fall. You're telling me that she's got lots of looks, and she got lots of looks. You're telling me, you're telling the old maestro that she has class and clothes. Has she got these and those? You're telling me.

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a friend of mine that I don't even know. She said there are lots of fun if we can get there. 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

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Yet won't you please forgive your critic, cause

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0: here's one of your all-time sweethearts. Another command performance for that lovely sweater girl, Judy Garland.
1: Thanks, Bob. Hiya, fellas. 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
0: I don't know, Judy. That's one mystery I'd like to unravel. Fellas, one of your favorite combinations. Judy Garland singing Over the Rainbow.

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The home.

0: around my heart, and I don't know just how to start.
1: Well, tell me what's on your mind. Now I've got you in a spot, come on, confess.
0: Well, I have been trying to express some words that I cannot find.
1: Well, nothing ventured, nothing gained, they say.
0: Okay, honey, then I'll spill the beans today. Now, how's about a picture show to start with?
1: Yes, and then, for instance, you can hold my hand.
0: Yes, honey, but be careful, because I'm going to whisper something nice in your ear.
1: Well, how's about it?
0: Well, how's about it, dear? Now, how's about a little supper after?
1: Uh-huh, and then, for instance, we can take a walk.
0: Yeah, and then maybe I can have a little kiss when no one is near.
1: Well, how's about it?

0: baby. You come closer, 'cause I'll be closer too. Now how's about, suppose I ask a question?
1: Yes, but then for instance, I begin to like.
0: Well, it was only a suggestion. Did I make myself clear?
1: But how?

0: How's about a little bit of romance?
1: Yes, and then, for instance, you can meet the folks.
0: Yes, but couldn't I have the romance and then meet the folks?
1: Well, how's about it,
0: dear? Say, how's about we motor to the country?
1: Uh-huh, and then, for instance, we run out of gas.
0: Splendid, then we'll have to stop and maybe go out of gear.
1: Well, how's about it?
0: Well, how's about it, dear?

0: 'cause all I'll be closer to. But I was wondering, how's about we're stranded till the morning?
1: Yes, but then, for instance, I've got roller skates.
0: Well, honey, it was only a suggestion. Did I make myself clear?
1: But how's about it?
0: Well, how's about it, dear? But, Leah, before we go any further, how old are you, honey?
1: I'm 17, Phil.
0: Oh, 17, huh?
1: Well, why do you act that way? Yeah, how's about it?
0: No, honey, it's not how's about it. It's just let's forget about it, dear.

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People like Frank Sinatra, Billie Holiday, Nat King Cole. 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

talking there is not the mode. 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

0: canola oil is something new. 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When he tells you, I adore you, that's banana oil. And she answers, I'll die for you, that's banana oil. He says, when I buy the stone, what a handsome ring you'll own. 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
1: You're the first boy ever kissed me.
0: That's banana oil. And I wonder if you miss me. More banana oil. He says, I'll do right by Nell. Mother thinks that's simply swell. But Dad is wise and he knows right well. 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
0: That's banana oil,
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0: More banana oil. Who says girls hate new clothes to wear? Who says older men won't stare? 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That's banana oil.

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Now, here's one thing I'll tell you what. 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

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People like Frank Sinatra, Billie Holiday, Nat King Cole. Cool hits by cool artists for cool

0: up a date? Do they go? Well, how about the soldier?
1: No.
0: How about the sailor?
1: Nope.
0: The marine?

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0: but it's fault but your own. I know that you consider me just as you should. 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I'm here for good.
1: Good.
0: I don't know how to treat you, for sometimes I'd like to beat you, and sometimes I'd like to eat you. It's nobody.

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I've got the swellest proposition, and I keep wishing that you'd agree. 'Cause honey, in my life there's only one ambition. It's concerning you and concerning me. Now I haven't got a nickel, and you haven't got a dime.

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I hope, Agaday, what have we got to do?

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Stretch just a little, bend just a little, you'll feel okay. 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Holy A, start the day right. 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Off with the slippers, on with the

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It's very subtle, the continental, because it does what you want it to do. It has a passion, the continental, an invitation to moonlight and romance. 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

Hey, when poets write, oh, they just love to write about the Southland. They seem to feast their eyes on those Carolina skies. And I don't blame them, you know, I want to tell you, whatever they write or whatever they say about the Southland, it's not exaggeration, no sir, and it's not imagination. I'll tell you, folks. Now, if you want to see the moon in all its splendor, if you want to see the way the stars can shine, if you want to feel a breeze that's sweetly tender, I'll spend an evening in Caroline. And if you really want to hear the whippoorwill say, and the answer to the words, will you be mine? If you want to give your heart a perfect thrill, sir, spend an evening in Caroline. Oh, yes, sir, say what you like. I know what it's like to be glad right now. Yes, sir, say what you may. I never could ever be blue, no how. Don't you tell me that you really have to guess, sir. Why, I've learned to love that Carolina pie. If you want to meet the sweetest sweetie, yes, sir, spend an evening

You don't have to help with calculus or know the latest technology to make a difference in your child's education. Just asking, "How was your day?" or checking in about homework shows you care. Staying connected with your student's school helps build success both in and out of the classroom. This message is brought to you by the Sequoia Union High School District.

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0: talking to me?
1: Now, who said just what you said? For I know, dear.
0: Oh, no, I've been reading.
1: I'm not bashful. I'm bashful and bashful.
0: I'm beginning to sense that. Yeah.
1: When you're near, I feel so less playhousey. Oh, you make me feel so Mickey Mousey.
0: A well-known lawyer at a place like this.
1: You're sweet.

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1: They sang, they came while the sunshine.
0: Agricultural.
1: So let's, oh, let's make hay, hay, hay while the moon shines. My heart's so tick-tock-tickable. Your lips are so lipstickable. You know your ABC, so let's knock, knock.
0: Okay. Never mind. It's so incomprehensible. It doesn't seem quite sensible. And yet I like it. Please, let's not please. It's almost hoi-polloiable. And yet it's quite enjoyable. Ooh, I'm full of rhapsody. Too many people here. Ripping, skipping, lightly bounding.
1: Stop it, knock it.
0: Really? Most astounding.
1: It makes one feel so thrillable.
0: Well, we've exhausted every syllable.
1: I crave frivolity.
0: I've got one. Let's

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We've had our troubles, but then I always take her to dine, one more meal and she

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Remember, darling, we won't

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Remember, darling,

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I'm lost. 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

this rhythm. You kiss while you're dancing. It's continental, very continental. 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
1: Would you like to take a walk? 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

oh my, the birds tweet tweet when she goes by. If you saw her, then you'd know why. I must see Annie tonight. Hello Central, give me a line. Calling Bryant 709. Hello, who's this? You're Mr. Lee.

Please don't delay. Hello Central, give me a line. 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Hello, who's this? 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

0: 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Calling Bryant, 709. I want the one that I adore. I've tried to call her twice before. What's that you say? She's moved away.
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0: wish to state clearly again, please don't talk about me when I'm gone. Although our intimate friendship ceases from now on. And get this straight, if there's anything about me you can't say real nice, then sugar, absolute silence at any price. And don't think that I'm gonna grieve at losing you, big shot. In fact, I'm too modest to admit that I've known or had better men than you put on the spot. So don't worry about me, how I get along. Just as long as you don't pan me when I'm gone.
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People like Frank Sinatra, Billie Holiday, Nat King Cole. 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